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1: Hello, it's John Garabedian, and up next on Lifeline, we count down the top five most played songs on the radio in North America, the ones you're really sick of.
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11: I hope he's got his sunscreen on, because it's time for John Garabedian to shine in the sun with this week's five most played songs on pop radio. What's happening in music?
1: Not much. It's the same songs, but that's okay. They're great songs. Last week's number four is down to number five, which is Somber, Homewrecker. Number five is number four, Pink Pantherist with Stateside featuring Zara Larsson. Kalani, number three last week, number three this week, Folded. Number two last week, number two this week, Bruno Mars, I Just Might. And number one for the fifth week in a row, Olivia Dean, Soft and Sultry with So Easy to Fall in Love.
11: I do think it's funny. You said I Just Might number two.
1: That's a good one, Mason.
11: All right. Making you laugh is such an honor, seriously. Let's play Olivia Dean now. John, back next week.
1: Thanks, Mason. Over and out.

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1: Ready to make a difference?
0: Born ready. Let's go.
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5: This is your I-94 ramp cone zone update. The 210 I-94 ramp is closed. The interchange ramps will be closed to all travelers during construction, and traffic to and from Highway 210 in Fergus Falls will be detoured to the County Road 1/Tower Road. Highway 210 will remain open for travelers during construction. Traffic will shift to one side of the bridge and will be reduced to one lane in each direction. For construction updates, visit the Fergus Falls Chamber at fergusfalls.com and click on the Cone Zone. 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
4: How about some Somber tonight?
3: Somber. All right, how about Back to Friends? We haven't played that yet.
4: Yeah, that'd be great.
3: Cool, man. Who's this?
4: This is Keanu from up in Vermont, doing some taxi driving tonight.
3: Nice. How's everybody treating you?
4: So far, so good. No one's beat me up today.
3: What, does that happen a lot?
4: Not often.
3: What would make somebody want to beat you up?
4: Oh, my lack of manners and appalling taste in music.
3: You have a lack of manners when people get in your car and they're paying you to drive them around?
4: No, not lately.
3: And what kind of music do you listen to, other than Liveline, which I feel like would get you a 5-star review and a $10 tip?
4: Oh, some hip-hop, classic stuff, Latin music, and some EDM once in a while.
3: Oh, that doesn't sound too bad.
4: Nothing crazy.
3: I thought you were going to say Grimes or Hootie and the Blowfish or Alanis Morissette or something.
4: Not lately.
3: Oh, good. Well, hey, let's play your song. Thanks for calling Liveline, okay?
4: Take it easy, brother. Thank you.
3: You too, man.

0: 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Tonight,
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13: Yes, and the pressure is on.
14: Awesome. Do you guys have any Tupac?
13: Yeah, how about California Love?
14: Oh, that's one of my favorites.
13: Yeah, one of the biggest songs of all time.
14: You can't go wrong with 90s.
13: What's your name?
14: Tupac. My name is Norma. And my daughter's Micah, and we're driving around shopping.
13: Nice. What city and state?
14: We are in Medford, Oregon.
13: Any plans for this fabulous Memorial Day weekend?
14: No. My daughter has a long weekend. Just from school, but no.
13: Cool. Well, let's play your song right now, and thanks for calling Liveline.

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1: 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Going through tonight, seeing partly cloudy skies, 46 for our low, 58 on a Friday, a little bit of rain coming in a Friday into Friday night, 45 for Friday night's low, 67 on a Saturday, 79 on Sunday, 85 by Memorial Day Monday. 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
1: Here's a forecast on Hit Music Channel 977. Continuing for the overnight tonight, partly cloudy, down to 46 for our low, 58. A little bit of rain coming in for Friday into Friday nights. 67 Saturday's high, 79 to Sunday, 85 for Memorial Day Monday. That's your forecast on Hit Music Channel 977.
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Prince. It's been 10 years since his passing, and we're celebrating the legacy, the hit, and the genius that made him royalty. I only want to be some kind of friend. 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
1: 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Continuing for the overnight tonight, partly cloudy, down to 46 for our low. 58, a little bit of rain coming in for Friday into Friday nights. 67, Saturday's high, 79 to Sunday, 85 for Memorial Day, Monday. 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
1: 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Continuing for the overnight tonight, partly cloudy, down to 46 for our low. 58, a little bit of rain coming in for Friday into Friday nights. 67, Saturday's high, 79 to Sunday, 85 for Memorial Day, Monday. That's your forecast on Hit Music Channel 977.

It's been 10 years since his passing, and we're celebrating the legacy, the hits, and the genius that made him royalty. 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
2: 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Continuing for the overnight tonight, partly cloudy, down to 46 for our low. 58, a little bit of rain coming in for Friday into Friday nights. 67, Saturday's high, 79 to Sunday, 85 for Memorial Day, Monday. That's your forecast on Hit Music Channel 977.
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Prince. It's been 10 years since his passing, and we're celebrating the legacy, the hit, and the genius that made him royalty. 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
1: 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Continuing for the overnight tonight, partly cloudy, down to 46 for our low. 58, a little bit of rain coming in for Friday into Friday nights. 67, Saturday's high, 79 to Sunday, 85 for Memorial Day Monday. 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
1: 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Continuing for the overnight tonight, partly cloudy, down to 46 for our low, 58. A little bit of rain coming in for Friday into Friday nights. 67 Saturday's high, 79 to Sunday, 85 for Memorial Day Monday. That's your forecast on Hit Music Channel 977.
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0: It's Kat and JJ in the Playhouse and on demand.
1: What kind of a person are you? If we had to give you a label, you're what type of person, Kat?
2: And I proudly wear that label. I would say organized. I would say with it. I love a good to-do list. But the other day, it was almost like said to me, like it was something I should be ashamed of by one of our salespeople. She was like, do you have this date available for an appearance? And I take out my trusty planner and I'm sifting through here. And I said, yes, I do. She goes, oh, you're one of those people. And
1: that can't be derogatory.
2: I didn't take it like that because if I didn't have this guy, I would be so out of my mind.
1: What would your husband say he is? What kind of person is he?
2: Theatrical.
1: Mm.
2: Over the top.
1: Which is different than flamboyant.
2: He'd say flamboyant too.
1: Candace
2: say all of the above.
1: Candace had texted in, I'm like JJ, I'm the I don't care person. And it's not that I don't care about anything. I just don't care about anything that doesn't directly impact me. There's so much content out there. There's so much material. I will actively search out something I'm interested in.
2: Yeah. This is an interesting one. 5843, I'm the routine guy. Oh. Definitely routine guy. Nothing changes here. What if something were to change?
1: Routines make me uncomfortable.
2: Like, what if something changed in the morning? You just wouldn't be able to function.
1: Your husband is that person. Something changes. He's like I always imagine him going down a big hill on a skateboard and then he hits a rock. That's if the routine changes and all of a sudden he's in your front yard.
2: Yeah, but that's like me in the morning. If I don't do everything the same way, I will either forget something. You said that too. Like, you wake up and you like do the same thing.
1: It won't throw me off. It won't throw me off.
2: I mean, I won't be in a tizzy or anything, but it won't feel good.
1: You forgot to wish your husband a happy birthday because you were in your routine.
2: Exactly.
1: See, routines, I think, are kind of dangerous. Mark, thanks for holding, bro. What type of person are you?
3: I'm a take the stairs type of guy, and no one likes it. No one. Woman can't stand it.
1: Why do they have a problem with you taking the stairs?
3: Because, I mean, it's like, look, I mean, health is wealth, right? And I'm getting older. The jab don't fly like it used to. So I got to do what I need to do to keep my heart rate up. You know what I'm saying? So I'm going to take these stairs. I'm going to take the long way. I might park in the back of the parking lot to, you know, to walk to the store or something. The lady can't stand it. She's like, drop me off at the door. Drop me off at the door. I'm going to the elevator. I'm going to take the elevator. You can take the stairs. It's two flights. It's six stairs between each flight.
2: Are you factoring in footwear? Like, what is she wearing? Is she in heels? Oh. Like, you really got to pay attention to that if you're going to be the take the stairs guy.
3: Look. It's six steps. Six. You walked out this. You walked down the steps.
1: There it is.
4: Okay, it's time to get really demanding with your smart speaker. Let's go.
5: Okay. Crank it.
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2: Imagine setting up your new dating profile and you're like, how do I really stand out? Do I use a whole bunch of filters? Do I do this with a halter top on? No, I'm going to slam my credit score on there.
3: In your face if it's in the 800s, late 70s.
2: So say you're out there dating and you see a guy and he's got like a 426 credit score. Is that an automatic no?
3: Yeah, probably. I'm going to be honest. Like at this stage of my life, I'm not going to mess with a 400 kind of guy. I need 700 or 800 because I need some. It's more than what we can get in the future. It's what your personality is. Bills are not a priority.
2: What if they went through a nasty divorce and she wrecked his credit?
3: Then don't even put it on there. Don't even put it on there. I'll figure it out myself.
2: What would be your really not too sexy flex you'd put on your profile?
3: That my car is incredibly clean. I get the comment all the time. Wow, did you just clean your car? No, it's always like that. I have a little trash can in there. Everything is where it has to go. It's really nice. Nice and clean.
2: I would put, there's two things that I think are pretty unsexy flexes, but I think would catch the eye of a cutie.
3: Okay.
2: Maybe a baddie.
3: Oh, you want to get a baddie, zaddy?
2: Chicken strip chef.
3: You and your chicken.
2: You can strip. Live off the especially the unbreaded chicken strips. Woo! Let's go.
3: Okay, good luck.
2: The other one is I can juggle.
3: Mm-hmm.
2: That's a pretty good unsexy flex, right?
3: Now you got me.
2: Yeah, listen, these hands are trained.
3: What can you juggle with, though? Are you doing like bowling pins or clementines?
2: So I can do anything round. At one point, I could do the pins. I know what you're going to say there. I could do the pins. I could probably relearn it. It's just a little bit more weighty. You know what I mean? But I, at one point, I could bounce juggle 5 balls against a wall. So we wanted to.
3: You need to grow up.
2: You need to grow up. This is you. I wanted to know, what is your kind of unsexy flex? You normally wouldn't tell people about it, and it's not really sexy, but you're a pro at it. Melody, I appreciate you holding. What do you got for us?
4: Well, I would say that one of my unsexy flexes are that I can literally tie my shoe with one hand.
3: You can tie your shoe with one hand?
4: Yes.
3: When did you develop this skill?
2: Yeah, how do you learn this?
4: It's just a multitasking skill I picked up. You know, I like to do a lot of things at one time, so I'm just like, well, let me get this done while I have this package in my hand.
3: Wow. So you can do it quicker than with two hands.
4: Absolutely. And I can still get my task done. Like, I can be texting. I'm like, oh, let me tie my shoe real quick. And I'm just texting and tying my shoe.
2: Absolutely not what I expected from this. But, hey, kudos to you. It is a good unsexy flex. Thanks for calling.
4: Oh, yeah. Totally. Thank you.
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5: Are you ready for more?
6: Crank it.
7: It's Cat and JJ back in the playhouse.

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1: Are you ready?
2: It's Kat and JJ in the Playhouse.
3: Come on!
2: And on demand.
4: Let's go.
5: Let's go. Rachel, you're first through. Good morning. How you doing?
6: Hi, I'm good. How are you?
5: Great. Thanks for calling. So, this is about love. And why have you been single for so long, by the way?
6: I've just been really intentional about working on myself. But okay. I turned 30 in May, and I'm just, like, wondering, like, what's going on? So, what do I need to
5: all
6: do?
5: Right. Kim, is she going to find love anytime soon here?
4: Right away, I seen 34, and I seen, like, a wedding dress, and I seen, like, a wedding ring.
7: Oh, okay.
4: So by 34, you will definitely have, like, your marriage type. Either you're getting married in 34, or you will have that person by the age of 34.
5: Rachel, is that daunting?
4: 34 is, like, the big...
6: Okay. Do you have recommendations on how I need this? The answer everyone wants, right?
7: Yeah, where am I
4: going to
7: find them?
4: So it's going to be a couple years, just honestly, because all of a sudden they're like, well, probably not going to happen until she's about 31, 32, somewhere in there. I see you, like, dancing, like, having fun dancing, just, like, not caring. But yet, woe is me type energy in the background, because I see you watching everybody else dance with partners. And it just feels like somebody comes in from the side and swoops you off your feet, like somebody that you would not have expected at all. I don't know if you're actually at a dance place, but I look like you're watching other people and you're just like, oh, well, how are they having this? And they're having kids and they're doing all this fun stuff. And there's going to be somebody completely unexpected comes in and swoops you off your feet. Like, you're not supposed to go look for them at all. It's literally just going to happen. And you're like, well, where have you been? And he's like, where have you been? So it's literally a timing type issue.
5: Rachel,
7: sounds like a Hallmark movie.
5: Yeah, Rachel, other than listening to our show, what's your finest quality?
6: What is my what?
5: Your finest quality. Like, what's the best part about you?
6: Oh, God. I feel like I just have a really positive outlook on life.
7: That's
6: good. I'm, like, the glass half full person. So, you know.
5: That sounds exhausting.
7: And that's where, like, don't let the woe is me happen for too long, because that's really unattractive. Like, be your positive self.
5: But you really only got to wait 4 years.
7: Yeah, it's exciting.
5: You're good.
6: Yeah, okay.
5: Thanks, Rachel.
7: Love that for me.
5: Have a great morning. We appreciate you checking in. That's got to be tough, because you know what she wanted to hear was by December she's going to be married.
7: Yeah.
5: You know.
7: You spit the facts, and that's why we love you.
5: And that is something you should be aware of. If you call this, talk to Psychic Kim, she's not just going to gloss this over and tell you what you want to hear. She's going to tell you what she actually sees. Good morning, Chelsea. How you doing?
8: I'm doing good. How are you?
5: Good, good. So your sister passed away 7 months ago. Is that accurate? And I'm sorry, by the way.
8: Yes, that is accurate.
5: So are you kind of hoping to connect with her, or what do you want to know with Psychic Kim here this morning?
8: Yes. So I'm having a really hard time with her passing. Me and my sister were really, really close. And since her passing, I've been trying to look for signs that she's with me, letting me know, like, everything's okay. But I'm not feeling her. And I just am wondering, is she around me?
4: Okay. When I started talking about her, thankfully, I didn't feel her right away, which... sometimes that can be a little overwhelming for me, but what I was seeing was little bunnies everywhere. I felt like I was hopping around like a little bunny, and I was trying to look at you, and you're just like oblivious, like you're driving right by me, and I'm like, hey, I'm right here. So she's coming across as bunnies, and I feel like hopping, even anything that's like hopping energy, that's kind of what I hear. I'm hopping around, like she's hopping from place to place to place. She's not staying in one particular person or one particular place. She said something about bladder. I'm not quite for sure if it's about her or you. Then all of a sudden I heard, Mom, is your mom still here?
8: Yeah, my mom's still here.
4: Okay, she's got something going on in her bladder. Ask her what's going on, if she's having some issues there. But I keep getting pulled to bladder, and I hear mom, bladder. So I think she's very concerned about that. And then all of a sudden I get pulled back to, like, I'm jumping around like a little bunny. everywhere. So she's coming through as bunnies for you, but she's not hanging around you or anybody particularly very long. She's bopping around.
8: Okay, I'm wondering if I'm maybe not letting her in. So since her passing, I have a lot of anxiety and panic attacks a little bit. So I feel like I'm all over the place. I'm scattered brain.
5: Oh.
8: So I'm wondering if maybe that's why.
5: Could be. Did she
4: have that? I see you going right by me. You're driving right by me, and I'm like sitting there jumping up and down like, hey, I'm over here. So
5: maybe like meditation or just, you know, carving out some time in your day where you're just going to, you know, kind of sit and just relax a little bit. And, you know, maybe she comes through then and maybe you feel her a little bit more.
7: What gives you anxiety attacks?
8: Yeah. Thinking about her.
5: Yeah.
8: So for me and my sister, so she died of brain cancer. So when she was going through treatment, I was with her the whole time.
7: Okay.
8: So we were very, very close.
5: Hmm. Well, I guess kind of keep an open mind, maybe try and calm things down a little bit, and hopefully she comes through for you, okay?
2: On demand. Now. Kat and JJ in the Playhouse and on demand.
0: For KBRFradio.com news, I'm Dave Bishop. A 16-year-old girl was injured in a two-vehicle crash Wednesday night near the intersection of West Coney Street and County Highway 34 just outside the Pahrump city limits, according to the Otter Tail County Sheriff's Office. Authorities say the crash was reported around 5:58. Deputies, along with the Pahrump Police Department and Pahrump Ambulance, responded to the scene. Investigators determined that the teen failed to yield while turning onto Coney Street from County Highway 34. The vehicle collided with a Dodge Magnum driven by a 53-year-old man from Pahrump who was traveling eastbound on Coney Street. The teen driver was taken by Pahrump Ambulance to Pahrump Health with non-life-threatening injuries. The sheriff's office says the juvenile driver was cited for a violation of instructional permit. As Memorial Day weekend launches this busy summer travel season, Minnesota law enforcement agencies are ramping up a statewide crackdown on speeding. Shannon Grabo is with the Office of Traffic Safety.
1: From Memorial Day through Labor Day, Minnesota roads are some of the heaviest traveled of the year. Unfortunately, these months can also become the deadliest when people make bad decisions behind the wheel.
0: Grabo says many people assume more traffic deaths occur during the winter months.
1: When the snow melts and the skies are clear and roads are dry, we tend to see more deadly crashes. Drivers become more comfortable, speeds increase, and too many people underestimate the risk.
0: Last year in Minnesota, there were 102 speed-related deaths and 388 serious injury crashes. Republican Congresswoman Michelle Fischbach is joining a bipartisan push urging the Trump administration to crack down on what lawmakers call unfair foreign sugar trade practices. For KBRFradio.com news, I'm Dave Bishop. 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
3: Hit Music Channel 977 weather forecast for today. A 95% chance of rain. We could see just shy of a half an inch. And a high today of 57, 47 tonight with another 95% chance of rain. Tomorrow, cloudy and 67. Looking ahead to Sunday, partly sunny, 79. Monday, 85. Wow, we're going to see a lot of 80s next week. That's your weather forecast on Hit Music Channel 977. 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
9: Good morning, Hit Music Channel 977. It's the Kat and JJ Show, and it's time for your sports for the day. Minnesota Twins won the rubber match of their three-game series against Houston Astros with a 4-1 victory at Target Field yesterday. The game was tied before Ryan Kreidler hit a three-run home run in the bottom of the fourth. Well, Victor Caratini also went deep. Rookie Andrew Morris notched his first big league save with a scoreless ninth. The Twins are in third place in the AL Central at 23-27. They've got tonight off and will visit the Red Sox tomorrow. And the AAA St. Paul Saints scored 8 runs in the bottom of their 6th during a 14-4 win over the Omaha Storm Chasers at CHS Field. The 24-22 Saints send John Klein to the mound against the Omaha tonight at 6:37 in St. Paul. 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
3: Bingo. How fun.
4: Last week, someone lost an eye at bingo.
5: Bingo.
6: Bingo, what bingo?
7: Bingo.
8: Bingo.
9: Listener bingo works this way. We're on the hunt for anyone listening who?
10: Who has a truly talented child. This mom just beaming with pride when her daughter decided to pen some, in her words, bangers.
11: I thought I was going to be poor when I was a child.
10: Yep.
11: But I came back to it. I stepped out rich. I became a little poor. But that's okay. I was just myself.
10: Story of our lives. So, but she's like, my daughter is so talented. Just took to the new guitar from Five Below and wrote those
9: and
10: songs.
9: And it's amazing when it's your kid, they are so talented. When it's someone else's kid, you're like, what a knucklehead.
10: I try to be happy for everyone's kid if they do a great job.
9: I'm a realist.
10: Okay.
9: Most, I think it honestly is from coaching a lot of my friends' kids. And they're like, he's so good. And I'm like, you better get him an education.
10: Yeah.
9: I'm looking for anyone listening who just never goes by their first name. It's on your birth certificate, but nobody really knows that. Good morning, Kristen. How you doing?
12: Good morning. I'm well. How are you?
9: Great. Which one do you fit?
12: I definitely go by my nickname.
9: Which is?
12: And my nickname is Pinky.
10: Oh, Pinky Tescadero.
9: Gotta be a story here, Kristen.
12: Or
9: why
12: Pinky
9: is it that?
12: In the brain.
10: Oh, okay.
9: Is that what
12: we
9: it's from?
12: We moved around a lot. We moved around a lot when I was younger and left Minnesota, went to California. I got to California and in true West Coast fashion, they kind of started picking on me. And instead of turning away from it, I leaned into it. So I've been Pinky since I was 12.
9: So you go to the local saloon right now or wherever, nobody knows that your name is Chris and they just all call you Pinky?
12: Unless they are related to me. That is correct.
10: Oh, do you have it on
12: bosses and coworkers?
10: Do you have it on clothing? Is it on a jacket at all?
12: No, I have work shirts with my nickname on it.
10: Oh, okay.
9: So, hold on, you got a work shirt that doesn't have your actual name on it, it's just got your nickname.
12: Correct, yeah, more people know me by my nickname than they know me by my first name.
10: That's really sweet.
9: So, from now on, when you call the show, don't even bother with Kristen, just say, hey, it's Pinky, and we'll know who you are, okay?
12: Deal.
9: You're the best.
12: Do that.
9: Have a great morning, I appreciate it. I got time for one more real quick. Hi, Ashley, how are you?
13: Good, how are you guys?
9: Great. Which one do you fit?
13: I have a talented kid.
9: Okay, how talented? We'll judge.
13: I don't know how talented you could say. He knows how to drive drift sim online, and he goes up against adults and beats them.
9: Okay. So this is when your car hits the corner and it slides a whole bunch. That's the drift, right?
13: Yeah, okay. But you can go against multiple people at the same time, like tandem drifting.
10: So is this something he wants to do in real life? Be a drifter?
13: Yes, because my husband does it.
10: Okay, that's cool.
9: He learned from dad. And are you trying to encourage this career, or is this not viable?
13: It is viable because there is a 14-year-old on Formula Drift right now. Like a 14-year-old that does Formula Drift.
9: Right, and makes a living, like can support himself and is going to like have funds for the future?
13: You can make a lot of money. I don't know if he supports himself because he's a teenager.
9: Right.
13: Yeah. I think his parents do it for him.
9: Okay. And he's 14 doing this. And so this is like if this continues to be...
13: Oh, my son is six. My son is six and does this online. But there is a 14-year-old that does it.
9: Right. Okay. So like if your son is still really, really good at this at 14, will this be something where you're like, nope, no college is needed. We're just going to keep doing this?
13: I would never say that on one thing, put all your eggs in one basket.
10: Right,
9: sure. Is your six-year-old able to make money off this yet? Like, do people watch him on Twitch and stuff?
13: I don't have him on social media because I don't feel comfortable with that.
10: Yeah, he's six.
9: Right.
10: That's a good idea.
9: I get it. And so at one point, I mean, within 10 years here, dad's going to take him out in his car and show him really how to do it, and you think he's just going to grip it, huh?
13: Yes, yeah, because there are people that go from drift sim to drifting in real life, and they can do it pretty good.
9: Is this an expensive thing? You said your husband does it. Does he spend a lot of money drifting?
13: Yes.
9: Okay, I can hear the yes.
10: Sure, with repairs and stuff.
13: So. He doesn't say so, but yeah.
9: I got you. All right, well, and what's your son's name since he's six and so talented? We got to at least know his name.
13: Mason.
9: Mason. All right. Tell Mason we said hi and keep after her. Thanks for calling the show. Hope you have a good day.
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14: This is your I-94 ramp cone zone update. The 210 I-94 ramp is closed. The interchange ramps will be closed to all travelers during construction, and traffic to and from Highway 210 in Fergus Falls will be detoured to the County Road 1/Tower Road. Highway 210 will remain open for travelers during construction. Traffic will shift to one side of the bridge and will be reduced to one lane in each direction. For construction updates, visit the Fergus Falls Chamber at fergusfalls.com and click on the Cone Zone.

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0: true broadcast greatness. You'll probably have to find somewhere else. 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
2: We're going to start with Nevaeh this morning. How are we feeling?
3: Good. It's Friday.
2: Good. It is. You're so soft-spoken. Is this you normally, or is this you just early without coffee?
3: That's me all the time.
2: All right. I like that. Nevaeh is a Libra cat, so can we start with her horoscope?
4: Yes.
2: There go the tarot cards everywhere. So hold on.
4: The one that matters popped out. Here we go.
2: She's such a pro.
4: Your horoscope for the day. Today's emotional energy risks being exceptionally high. Those are draining days. So you may find yourself at the end of your rope by midday. Try to take a long walk. Calm yourself down. Do some deep breathing outdoors. Try to avoid being drawn in to other people's conflicts. Sometimes they make that hard. And then excuse yourself and trust that they can work things out on their own.
2: Is that your life when you go to work? Everybody's got a problem and you just kind of lay back, or are you usually in the mix?
3: I usually lay back.
2: All right.
3: More like of a watcher.
2: Yeah, well, that apparently will serve you very, very well today. Out of all the tarot cards that flew in the air when Kat tried to shuffle them, what one popped out?
4: The devil. The devil very rarely shows herself, but it's temptation, vice, and self-destruction.
2: Ooh.
4: You really don't seem like that, though. And your name isn't your name heaven backwards?
3: Yeah.
2: Okay, if you had one vice in your life, what would it be, Nevaeh? One thing that you're just like, sometimes I give into it.
3: I don't know. I guess you could say sweets.
2: Okay.
3: Kind of a sweet tooth. That could be my vice.
2: Like a chocolate thing?
3: More like cake.
2: Oh. Okay.
3: And I have a birthday party later, so.
2: Oh. She has a birthday party later. Oh. Is it your birthday or somebody else's?
3: It's my brother's.
2: Okay, and so that means you're going to go in there and eat up all the cake. That's exactly what that card meant.
3: Exactly.
2: Yeah, what's your vice?
3: Well.
4: My vice?
2: Yeah.
4: Reality TV.
2: Yeah.
4: I just can't get enough. Mm-hmm. And then I'm even to the point where I like act like I know them, you know. It's a little sad.
2: Kat's like, did you hear about my best friend from Atlanta?
4: You should hear my sister and I. I'm like, oh my God, Ramona. And then she's like, say less. It's crazy.
2: Nevaeh should be a good weekend for you. I hope you have a great day today.
3: Awesome. Thank you.
2: You're very, very welcome. Morning, Amy. How you doing?
5: Good morning. I'm doing good. How are you guys?
2: Good, good. If you had a vice, what would it be?
5: Unfortunately, cigarettes.
2: Okay. I got it. How many times have you tried to quit, do you think?
5: I've quit. Well, when I was pregnant with my kids, I didn't smoke at all.
2: Okay.
5: Mm-hmm. So I should have just stayed not smoking. So that's three. And then I quit again for 16 weeks. And back in, I can't even remember when that was now, but...
2: Have you tried all the stuff, the gum, the Chantix? Have you tried it all?
5: I have, and the only way I can do it is cold turkey.
2: Right.
4: Have you ever been hypnotized?
5: No, I have not. Uh-huh. That is something that I have been interested in doing, but I don't know. I suppose I just need to look it up.
2: Yeah, probably.
4: I heard a commercial.
2: I wish there was a place you could do that.
4: I heard a commercial on this radio station that they are going to be in town, so maybe look into it.
2: Yeah, look into it. We want you around for a long time. Kat, we know that Amy is a Gemini. What's her horoscope looking like?
4: Well, it sounds like a good day for Amy and other gems out there. Don't be surprised if you don't spend too much time at home today. All signs point to you being out and about shopping, visiting, maybe even attending a special dinner or concert. There are a number of family activities that you won't want to miss, so don't let your friends distract you with too much shopping or sports on TV, is what it says. I doubt that last
2: one. You got a lot going on this weekend. Are there big plans?
5: Well, I was supposed to go up north to my hometown in Park Rapids to watch my granddaughter at a volleyball game, but that got canceled because their weather, they already got 7 inches up there.
4: Oh, that's what she said.
2: Okay.
5: Yep.
2: Wow. That's supposed to be my line, by the way.
4: I blacked out.
2: Yeah.
4: I don't even know why I said that.
2: You channeled me, and I could feel you like in my soul, and I was like, God, get out of there.
4: Well, Amy, head to the mall. Do some shopping.
2: What's the tarot card for Amy looking like?
4: Knight of Pentacles, which stands for ambition, entrepreneurship, and reward.
2: Ooh, money-making weekend, maybe.
5: Ooh. Oh, nice.
2: You know,
5: I'm self-employed now. So.
2: I see this as going to the saloon, some pull tabs, maybe some horse races. That's kind of entrepreneurship in my life.
4: That's gambling.
2: Not if you win.
4: It's still gambling.
5: I won $700.
2: See? Oh, entrepreneur you. Amy.
5: Yep.
2: Look at you.
5: Yep.
2: Get back after. Put all that money back in. Otherwise, it doesn't count.
5: Yeah, right. Exactly.
2: All right. Have a great weekend. We appreciate you.
1: It's not a repeat. It's a sonic time machine.
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1: It's Kat and JJ in the Playhouse and on demand.
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3: I am more than excited to hear what you did yesterday that was out of your comfort zone and a little bit out of your norm.
4: All right. Well, before I went and got my facial, I had to run out to the car site where all of our station vehicles are. And while I was out there, there was a crew doing work on the tower.
3: Okay.
4: And there were three guys. One was up there, and then two were down holding these wires, and they had to hold them out so they didn't drag on the ground. And then they found themselves in a pickle. And they looked at me as I was going car to car.
3: This isn't OSHA certified. You should have never been out there.
4: What?
3: You shouldn't have been helping them.
4: I did not hold anything.
3: What'd they need?
4: Oh, now if I say it, I'm going to get someone in trouble.
3: No. Go ahead.
4: Okay. So.
3: I don't care. It took you 3 seconds to not care if they got in trouble.
4: Can you do us a favor, hop in the vehicle and move it forward 3 feet?
3: Oh, you were just moving something out of the way.
4: Their vehicle.
3: Yeah. No, that's not a big deal.
4: Oh, okay. But it was a cherry picker. I drove a cherry picker.
3: Oh. Yeah. First time ever?
4: First time ever.
3: Did they
4: probably
3: have to?
4: Probably going to be the last.
3: Did they have to tell you what to do, or were you able to figure it out?
4: Well, I put it in D.
3: Yeah.
4: And then I just drove forward.
3: Okay.
4: 3 feet.
3: So they didn't really have to school you much. You just common sense took over.
4: Yeah.
3: Good.
4: But I was like nervous. You know, when you're a kid and you get to back the car out of the garage for the first time, I was like unsure of my ability to do it. But it was out of the norm for me. When would you ever see me during the week drive a cherry picker?
3: That's really pretty cool.
4: Yeah. So have you done anything lately that was out of the norm? Probably not.
3: I'm going to have to give this some more thought while we talk to Jack over here. Jack, what'd you do that was a little bit out of the norm lately, man?
5: It was really cool, actually. I went to a Barnes & Noble the other day.
4: Okay.
5: And I sat down in the Starbucks and got a coffee. And I guess that fueled me because I read a whole book.
4: You did?
3: Wait, in one sitting?
5: Yeah, like I haven't read a book all the way through since high school. It was just...
4: I wonder what compelled your car to drive to Barnes & Noble and then just go inside and sit there. And did you feel like cozy and like you might do it again?
5: No, I'll definitely never do it again. It was, I mean, it did like interrupt my day in a big way. Like I was supposed to like get things done and instead I just read a book. But it was, I don't know, it was like this weird meditative state I was in.
3: This Perfect. Is crazy. I can't.
4: I love that. You could have been doing something like, I've never gone down an alley and bought drugs from somebody, but you went to Barnes & Noble and read a book. That's sweet.
5: Yeah, I mean, I bought drugs a lot. That's totally different.
3: I believe you.

0: 4KBRFradio.com news. I'm Dave Bishop. A 16-year-old girl was injured in a two-vehicle crash Wednesday night near the intersection of West Coney Street and County Highway 34 just outside the Pahrump city limits, according to the Otterdale County Sheriff's Office. Authorities say the crash was reported around 5:58. Deputies, along with the Pahrump Police Department and Pahrump Ambulance, responded to the scene. Investigators determined that the teen failed to yield while turning onto Coney Street from County Highway 34. The vehicle collided with a Dodge Magnum driven by a 53-year-old man from Pahrump who was traveling eastbound on Coney Street. The teen driver was taken by Pahrump Ambulance to Pahrump Health with non-life-threatening injuries. The sheriff's office says the juvenile driver was cited for a violation of instructional permit. As Memorial Day weekend launches this busy summer travel season, Minnesota law enforcement agencies are ramping up a statewide crackdown on speeding. Shannon Grabo is with the Office of Traffic Safety.
1: From Memorial Day through Labor Day, Minnesota roads are some of the heaviest traveled of the year. Unfortunately, these months can also become the deadliest when people make bad decisions behind the wheel.
0: Grabo says many people assume more traffic deaths occur during the winter months.
1: When the snow melts and the skies are clear and roads are dry, we tend to see more deadly crashes. Drivers become more comfortable, speeds increase, and too many people underestimate the risk.
0: Last year in Minnesota, there were 102 speed-related deaths and 388 serious injury crashes. Republican Congresswoman Michelle Fischbach is joining a bipartisan push urging the Trump administration to crack down on what lawmakers call unfair foreign sugar trade practices. For KBRFradio.com news, I'm Dave Bishop. 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
2: Hit Music Channel 977 weather forecast for today. A 95% chance of rain. We could see just shy of a half an inch. And a high today of 57, 47 tonight with another 95% chance of rain. Tomorrow, cloudy and 67. Looking ahead to Sunday, partly sunny, 79. Monday, 85. Wow, we're going to see a lot of 80s next week. That's your weather forecast on Hit Music Channel 977. 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
3: Good morning, Hit Music Channel 977. It's the Cat and JJ Show, and it's time for your sports for the day. So the Minnesota Lynx jumped out of a 13-point lead after one quarter and never looked back in the dominating 100-72 win over Toronto last night in Minneapolis. Five Lynx players scored in double figures, while rookie Olivia Miles chipped in with 14. Minnesota improved to 3-2 this season, while the visiting tempo dropped to 3-3. The Lynx visit the Chicago Sky tomorrow at noon. And the Minnesota Twins were off last night and begin a 10-game road trip with a contest against the Boston Red Sox at Fenway Park tonight. First pitch is at 6:10 p.m. And the AAA St. Paul Saints got knocked around the ballpark during an 11-3 loss against the Omaha Storm Chasers at CHS Field last night. The 24-23 Saints send Ryan Gallagher to the mound against the Storm Chasers tonight. Zach Daniels, Hit Music, Channel 977 Sports.
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3: It's on demand here.
4: So Kat finds herself just walking into the gas station, going to get a nitro cold brew, and then here's a woman going off because her breakfast pizza wasn't ready.
5: So if you call ahead to like a Quick Trip, you can order a pizza. It's so affordable, and then they'll put your name on it, and you just hope somebody won't grab your pizza with your name on it. But she had, I think she ordered it early and then expected it to be there. It wasn't there under the heat lamp, and so she was just like, tapping on the glass.
4: Imagine
5: of the
4: being in there cooking door. And some psycho is tapping on the window.
5: Yeah. And then she was like,
4: that's how you get spit in your food,
5: mouthing
4: by the way.
5: Through the window, like, where my means are, you know. And then the woman walks out, she's like, hi, excuse me, what can I help you with? She's like, I ordered a breakfast pizza, it's not ready yet. Oh, I'm so sorry, ma'am, we'll make it, it'll be done shortly, just stand by. You don't tell a woman like that to stand by, they're not ready.
4: I would put a nail or a screw or something in there just to make a point.
5: That's awful.
4: So the process of calling us right now and telling us, when was the last time you saw something like somebody made a scene in public, is pretty cool, because Angel's been holding for a while, and I appreciate your time this morning. And this was you, right?
6: Man, it was just not too long ago. Me and my daughter, we went to the grocery store, and I told her before we went in there, hey, you know we have a budget.
5: Yeah.
6: And you know, little kids, man, it's like one thing goes in the ear and goes out the next. And she starts putting all this junk food in the cart. And I said, man, we have enough for three meals.
5: Yep.
6: Don't be putting that stuff in there. And I don't know, I just got fed up, man. And I corrected her in front of everybody. And I felt bad because she started crying.
5: Yeah.
6: But, you know, being a father, man, is hard, man. And that was something that I didn't want to just do.
4: I feel like you corrected her loudly.
5: Did you scream?
6: Yes, I corrected her loudly.
5: Yeah.
6: And
4: I get it.
6: Everyone just looked, and I felt embarrassed.
5: I feel like any parent that heard what you said was probably like, yeah, something needed to be said. So however many times you told her, stop putting this trash in the cart, we're not going this route, she obviously didn't
4: care. I was there, I would have gave you a high five.
6: Yes. Appreciate it. No, but we had a talk last night. And she told me she understood.
5: That's good.
6: You know, that we're on a budget, and, you know, it's just something to help her in the future, man. And she'll understand when she has kids.
4: That's what I was about to say is she'll get it once she has kids and they don't listen.
5: Yeah. And I'm much more understanding if it's a parent talking, because you don't know what has led up the entire day to that moment.
4: Yeah.
5: That kid might have been just rotten all day. But to take it out on a worker because your breakfast pizza isn't done and you have to wait 9 minutes, that I can't wrap my mind around.
4: That's a jank move. Yeah.
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11: This is your I-94 ramp cone zone update. The 210 I-94 ramp is closed. The interchange ramps will be closed to all travelers during construction, and traffic to and from Highway 210 in Fergus Falls will be detoured to the County Road 1/Tower Road. Highway 210 will remain open for travelers during construction. Traffic will shift to one side of the bridge and will be reduced to one lane in each direction. For construction updates, visit the Fergus Falls Chamber at fergusfalls.com and click on the Cone Zone. 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
1: On demand.
2: I want to bring Janet onto the show real quick where we were talking about those embarrassing bathroom stories. The guy that was in the Chili's, and he said he called the front desk twice because there was no toilet paper. And then he had posted underneath.

0: hate that. It's 15 minutes later. Apparently, I was calling the wrong Chili's, and I don't know how to take my review down. So he's so angry, he's calling.
1: Yeah.
0: And then as he's waiting, he knows his fajitas are getting cold, so he puts a bad review on the Chili's page and realizes he's at the wrong Chili's. And
1: I feel like there were so many other things he could have done before leaving the review.
0: At one point, I would flag down another dude that comes in. There's got to be somebody coming into a Chili's every 15 minutes. I'd be like, dude, can you go next door or go get somebody?
1: Yeah.
0: But in his defense, he calls the front desk twice. They're like, yep, we're coming to help you. And he sits there and he sits there and he sits there. But I appreciate you calling better late than never. You want to tell us your story?
2: I was in Chili's. We're going to see a hockey game.
0: Okay.
2: And, of course, I had to go to the bathroom before we went to the arena. And I clipped my glasses, you know, on the front of my shirt, as you sometimes do.
1: Yeah.
2: And I went to go flush the toilet, and there went my glasses.
0: Did you go in after them?
2: I tried reaching. Chili's had a very fast action flush. So I had to go to the hockey game, and I couldn't see a damn thing.
0: Have you ever gone back into the toilet for anything?
1: I have.
0: Phone?
1: Here, like, well, I had a highlighter in my back pocket.
0: Oh, I let that go. Wait. There's no way I'm going back in the toilet for that.
1: Yeah. We have some ladies with high fiber diets around here for show.
0: You ever, maybe Liam had it when he was a kid or your husband has had it, but the Velcro wallet?
1: Yeah.
0: You know what I mean? Uh-huh. Like when you're a young man, you usually have, right, the Velcro wallet. I had that happen to me, and I'm trying to remember where, I think it was the bowling alley in the little town I grew up in. I was maybe a sophomore or a junior in high school, and I remember like having a pair of sweatpants on. And it fell out of the sweatpants as I kind of got up and started pulling my pants up, flopped right into the toilet after a deuce. And going back in there, and then your money's wet, your ID is wet. The whole thing, I remember getting home that night and being like, this has got to get run through the dishwasher or the washing machine or whatever. But if you had to go back in, what was it for? That's the big question right now.
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5: 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Last 24 hours, Fergus Falls had a high of 70 and a low of 50. At 6:15, John Waller in Pelican Rapids reported 49 degrees with a high of 73 yesterday. Roger Ovatney in Henning at 6:30 had 48 degrees with a high of 68. Russell Zulsdorf in Fergus Falls reporting in 50 degrees. Weather Almanac, last year on this date, we had a high of 66 and a low of 54. 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
18: Mom! Mom! Mom!
19: Said no one ever.
18: Mom!
19: We'll get you through it.
4: Here we go. Kat and JJ are back in the playhouse.

0: demand.
1: It's Kat and JJ in the Playhouse and on demand.
2: When you were in high school, when did you think you were going to get married? Was that ever a thought to you?
3: I thought I was going to get married right out of high school. Like, I had this boyfriend. He was a year older than me. He had a solid plumbing job waiting for him. His dad had a plumbing company. So he was just going to, like, it would be like so-and-so and sons, you know?
2: You were going to be queen of the drain pipe.
3: I was. Yeah. And they made some good money, I'll tell you that. And so I was like, I'm going to be a made woman. I'm going to sit there and I'm going to go get my nails done, blah, blah, blah.
2: Oh, you thought you were just going to roll into the plumbing company, not have a job.
3: Yeah.
2: He was going to go up, bust his ass for 70 hours a week, take all these on-call calls, these emergency calls, and you were just going to sit there watching reality TV eating bonbons?
3: I've lived many lives up here. Like, I've had a lot of plans for myself, just this is the one that panned out, which I'm happy about. But that was my plan in high school. And then
2: look where you are now.
3: Look where I am right
2: 3 a.m. alarm clock. So tell us about the woman at the bank again. How old is she?
3: She is in her early 30s. Sweet girl. Great conversation. She goes on dates. She's on the dating sites or whatever, but she likes to travel. She wants someone to do all this with. And I don't blame her. She's like, I don't know why I can't find a good person out there. It's so hard.
2: We're social
3: to
2: creatures.
3: Find somebody.
2: Like, I think most of us want someone to share experiences
3: and
2: with.
3: And she goes out. She doesn't just rely on what's on her phone. She goes out. She has fun with her friends. But she's like, I don't like being single in my 30s. And I'm like, I don't blame you. But some people do. Some people enjoy just their own companionship.
2: Hey, Dina, I appreciate you holding. We got a single in her 30s, things going on here. You want to tell us your story?
4: Well, I got married young in my 20s, 23, and then I got divorced in my late 20s because he turned out to be really disappointing. And
3: oh, awesome.
4: Yep. So, but then, you know, I did some dating, but then it was just like more disappointing. So I'm about to be 35 and I'm embracing being single. It's actually a lot of fun.
2: Are you doing this I do me thing? I choose me. Is that what you're doing?
3: I don't know why he did that with his head. I think it's a really great avenue for you to go down to choose you.
4: Yeah, I don't have to answer to anybody. I can do exactly what I want.
2: I know, but I appreciate you calling and sharing with us, but I still think we all want someone to share that with, right?
3: Yes.
2: You can have a great, you can go
3: most
2: to,
3: people do.
2: You can go to Egypt and you can see the pyramids. You can go to Rome and do the Colosseum. You don't want to do that by yourself, do you?
3: I think Eat, Pray, Love is fun for a minute. But I would love to see the world with somebody. And I know I've said, like, if Derek and I are done ever or something tragic happens and I find myself alone, that I don't think I will, like, wife up ever again.
2: But you'll find somebody to share with, won't you?
3: I would love somebody to do all the fun stuff with, you know, and then go back, do life, and then meet for, like, more fun stuff.
2: And it's really weird how our society puts a label on if you're single in your 30s, you're probably going to die alone.
3: Like a spinster, yeah. Which is sad because I don't want the girl at the bank to feel that way because she's so cool. Someone's missing out, for sure.
0: If it's in demand, believe it. It's on demand.
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5: 4KBRFradio.com news. I'm Dave Bishop. A 16-year-old girl was injured in a two-vehicle crash Wednesday night near the intersection of West Coney Street and County Highway 34 just outside the Pahrump city limits, according to the Otterdeal County Sheriff's Office. Authorities say the crash was reported around 5:58. Deputies, along with the Pahrump Police Department and Pahrump Ambulance, responded to the scene. Investigators determined that the teen failed to yield while turning onto Coney Street from County Highway 34. The vehicle collided with a Dodge Magnum driven by a 53-year-old man from Pahrump who was traveling eastbound on Coney Street. The teen driver was taken by Pahrump Ambulance to Pahrump Health with non-life-threatening injuries. The sheriff's office says the juvenile driver was cited for a violation of instructional permit. As Memorial Day weekend launches this busy summer travel season, Minnesota law enforcement agencies are ramping up a statewide crackdown on speeding. Shannon Grabo is with the Office of Traffic Safety.
6: From Memorial Day through Labor Day, Minnesota roads are some of the heaviest traveled of the year. Unfortunately, these months can also become the deadliest when people make bad decisions behind the wheel.
5: Grabo says many people assume more traffic deaths occur during the winter months.
6: When the snow melts and the skies are clear and roads are dry, we tend to see more deadly crashes. Drivers become more comfortable, speeds increase, and too many people underestimate the risk.
5: Last year in Minnesota, there were 102 speed-related deaths and 388 serious injury crashes. Republican Congresswoman Michelle Fischbach is joining a bipartisan push urging the Trump administration to crack down on what lawmakers call unfair foreign sugar trade practices. For KBRFradio.com News, I'm Dave Bishop. 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
7: Hit Music Channel 977 weather forecast for today. A 95% chance of rain. We could see just shy of a half an inch. And a high today of 57, 47 tonight with another 95% chance of rain. Tomorrow, cloudy and 67. Looking ahead to Sunday, partly sunny, 79. Monday, 85. Wow, we're going to see a lot of 80s next week. That's your weather forecast on Hit Music Channel 977. Good morning.
8: 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It's the Cat and JJ Show, and it's time for your sports for the day. So the Minnesota Lynx jumped out of a 13-point lead after one quarter and never looked back in a dominating 100-72 win over Toronto last night in Minneapolis. Five Lynx players scored in double figures, while rookie Olivia Miles chipped in with 14. Minnesota improved to 3-2 this season, while the visiting tempo dropped to 3-3. The Lynx visit the Chicago Sky tomorrow at noon. And the Minnesota Twins were off last night and begin a 10-game road trip with a contest against the Boston Red Sox at Fenway Park tonight. First pitch is at 6:10 p.m. And the AAA St. Paul Saints got knocked around the ballpark during an 11-3 loss against the Omaha Storm Chasers at CHS Field last night. The 24-23 Saints send Ryan Gallagher to the mound against the Storm Chasers tonight. Zach Daniels, Hit Music, Channel 977 Sports.
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3: What do you think is the biggest secret to our job?
4: The biggest secret to our job, I don't know. Like, I don't want to say that we don't always play your requests, but if we play a song, like,
3: if you call for Megadeth,
4: before,
3: we're not going to play it.
4: But we say things like, we'll get it on the list.
3: It's on the list. That's not a lie. It's not a secret.
4: But it's at the bottom of the list. If it's a crazy song that we don't play, like, call. Yeah. If it's rock, you don't call this station.
3: If you're like, hey, can I hear some Five Finger Death Punch? You certainly can. Yeah. I'm not lying to you, but I'm probably not going to play it next.
4: I would also say that anything you hear on the radio is really not an accident. Sometimes it's like months of planning for something to start airing.
3: Yeah.
4: So
3: like it's big just, contests and stuff like that. Yeah, those are there's a lot of planning. I would say the biggest secret is, listen, this is not a flex at all, but we do almost everything live here. I think we're the only radio station that takes phone calls live.
4: Yep.
3: Right. Most of the time, if you call a radio station, they'll record it and they'll cut out ums and ahs, and then they'll air it back, right? It's probably still you or your voice, but we're going to take probably 95% of our calls live here just because it's easier and you guys get the vibe, right? Our listeners get the vibe. I've worked at radio stations where if you were to say, hey, thanks for calling, can you hold on a quick second? And then you put them on hold and you come back and they're talking to their kids or they forgot about you or they can't get their crap together, so you don't want to take that live. You want to edit it down for content. It's like you never watch an entire sitcom. It takes 7 hours to film that.
4: Mm-hmm.
3: They cut it down for content. So we just wanted to ask, what are the big secrets to your job? Is there a secret to your gig? You're going to go in today. You're going to put in your 8 hours. But if we had really no idea what you were doing for a living, is there a secret to this? Tracy, you're up first. What do you got for us?
5: Oh, my gosh. I mean, sanitation is... it's such an issue in so many industries.
3: Oh, God.
5: But for my job, bottom line, I don't know how this even happened, but we ran out of regular like dish soap and what have you in the kitchen.
4: Yeah.
5: So our kitchen manager was like, well, just, you know, it's hot water. Just wash everything with the hot water. It'll be fine until the soap order comes in. And I'm like, you're talking days. I mean, I guess it's supposed to be, you know, within the next 2 days, but it's like, hello, no soap at all, no antibacterial anything,
4: yuck,
5: just hot water.
3: So let me get this right. You work at a place that serves the public food, I'm guessing?
4: On plates, silverware. Yes.
3: And you're not actually using any soap. So I could take my nasty gum, I could put it on there, I got my saliva, I got half-eaten food that goes back on there.
4: And you're just counting from the heat from the water to clean this.
5: The heat. And we're not even boiling the water. So it's not even like, because it's boiling hot water.
4: Oh, my God.
5: I mean, it's hot water, but it's not like boiling hot to confirm. I mean, it's ridiculous. And I'm like, how are you okay with this? And I mean, of course, I'm not going to completely expose them right now because I do need my job. But I'm just like, I know I'm not eating there. I'm not, you know, but how are you okay? It was just so haphazard. Like, okay, it's whatever. It's hot water. And it's like, is this what you do at home? Like, how is this okay? And how is nobody else addressing this? Like,
3: I'm sick.
5: It blows my mind that she was totally okay with this. And it's just like, oh, it's just for a day or two. But how many people are coming through here every hour?
3: Okay.
5: You know, it's ridiculous.
3: We got to be done with this.
2: Get it now on demand. It's Kat and JJ in the Playhouse and on demand.
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0: Okay, crank it.
1: It's Kat and JJ in the Playhouse and on demand.
2: Hey, will you do me a favor and just kind of rehash that text from Teresa? I have a woman on line three that's not a fan of this.
3: Well, Teresa had commented on our question, do you have parents that are working maybe a little bit too later in life? And she said her mom and dad still work. She's 71, a librarian. He's 76. He works at a golf course. And then on the off-peak times, like winter, he bartends there. And she said that his job is still, like, he's got to move a lot with it, manual labor, but it keeps them in pretty good shape. But she said they'd both be so bored if they stopped.
2: Yeah, I don't have a problem with this, but Brianna, you're not a fan of your parents working this late in life?
4: This is ridiculous. Oh. I grew up in Hawaii, and I know that there are plenty of other cultures who value the elders. And so to be in your 60s and 70s and still working, it just doesn't make any sense. That means, you know, the whole idea of having families is to have those younger generations be able to care for the older generations. I mean, if you have multiple siblings or, you know, families are supposed to come together to support each other. So it just doesn't make any sense to me how you have these adults, 30s and 40s year old, they're gainfully employed, but they're not doing what they have to do to take care of their parents. I mean, their parents sacrificed for them when they were young. Now it's your turn. Step up. Do what you have to do to make sure your parents are be able to relax and enjoy their older years.
3: Yeah, and I agree with you, but she was making it seem like they really enjoyed working.
4: I mean, if you are in a space where you are allowing your parents, knowing that they feel like they have to work, and you're allowing this, you're a loser.
2: Oh.
4: I mean, there's no reason for it at all.
2: Okay, well, thank you. I appreciate that.
3: Listen.
2: It escalated quickly.
3: I get what she's saying. I do, have read about the Hawaiian culture doing that, like the multi-generational housing, the middle generation takes care of the up and down until it's their turn to be taken care of again. Mm. But if my dad really enjoyed it, who am I to say, you're done with that, go sit down in that recliner and don't you get up.
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0: It's Kat and JJ in the Playhouse and on demand. On demand.
1: Let's say your marriage ends, Kat.
2: Yeah.
1: And you start dating a new guy. Things are going pretty well. And then you find out a little bit more about women he's been with before you. Mm-hmm. And you see this girl is just a trifling hussy. Could you do anything more with that guy?
2: I don't want to judge women like that, but if it's like known that maybe they have had to go to the doctor for certain things, I would be irate and I don't think I'd be doing that anymore, you know? But I was finding out that Kanye is on this like epic apology tour saying sorry to all the Jews out there. He's like, sorry for what I said, even though when you say stuff like that, you mean it. Like somewhere in your body, you actually do think that way.
1: I think if you're Jewish, you're done forgiving people. You've been through a lot.
2: I don't need to forgive Kanye for anything. You know what I mean? Like he's not a factor. He shouldn't be a factor in your life. But he's also apologizing to Amber Rose in a big way, saying, you know, when I was with Kim and she made the comment, you can't touch me until you take 10 showers to get the Amber Rose off you. I think that I like to rally behind women. I would not want to say that about another woman.
1: If you know? I found out my next girlfriend was dating some slob at one point. No, hey, there's an episode of Seinfeld where Jerry's dating this really, really hot girl.
2: Yeah.
1: And then finds out she used to date Newman.
2: Oh, and Newman.
1: Right, exactly. Oh. Right. That's the impression I would have. If I was like, that's your ex?
2: He could have said you got with Ray J. You know, there, all of us have had someone in our life in the past that maybe we were not, like, super excited to tell someone about.
1: Kevin, I appreciate you holding and calling right away for this. Could you date a girl if you found out that, like, her previous boyfriend was just a slobby loser?
3: Yeah, no. Maybe at first, just from past experiences, I might want to try to feel through it and things. But if I'm going off of a past experience, you know, there's this guy that I knew who dated a girl that I was interested in. Mm-hmm. We had a relationship and things, and he just wasn't the cleanest guy, man. He just wasn't the cleanest guy at all. And I kind of in that experience, in that instance, I kind of ended things off a little early because of that.
1: You broke up with this girl because she was dating a guy that just was less than cleanly.
2: You know, in my mind, that would be in the back too. Like every time I'd be intimate, I'd be like, God, did he give something to her that therefore she's not going to give to me? I'd feel that way.
3: Yeah. This is a friend of a friend who, because of the mutual friend we have, like, I know stories of him getting around things. So it's like, you know,
2: I think you made the good choice. I think you did.
1: Plus, like, every time you're kissing her, you're thinking about his ugly ass. Yes. You know what I mean? Like, that's nasty.
4: 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Are you ready?
0: It's Kat and JJ in the Playhouse. 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And on demand.
5: For KBRFradio.com news, I'm Dave Bishop. A 16-year-old girl was injured in a two-vehicle crash Wednesday night near the intersection of West Coney Street and County Highway 34 just outside the Pahrump city limits, according to the Otterdeal County Sheriff's Office. Authorities say the crash was reported around 5:58. Deputies, along with the Pahrump Police Department and Pahrump Ambulance, responded to the scene. Investigators determined that the teen failed to yield while turning onto Coney Street from County Highway 34. The vehicle collided with a Dodge Magnum driven by a 53-year-old man from Pahrump who was traveling eastbound on Coney Street. The teen driver was taken by Pahrump Ambulance to Pahrump Health with non-life-threatening injuries. The sheriff's office says the juvenile driver was cited for a violation of instructional permit. As Memorial Day weekend launches this busy summer travel season, Minnesota law enforcement agencies are ramping up a statewide crackdown on speeding. Shannon Grabo is with the Office of Traffic Safety.
6: From Memorial Day through Labor Day, Minnesota roads are some of the heaviest traveled of the year. Unfortunately, these months can also become the deadliest when people make bad decisions behind the wheel.
5: Grabo says many people assume more traffic deaths occur during the winter months.
6: When the snow melts and the skies are clear and roads are dry, we tend to see more deadly crashes. Drivers become more comfortable, speeds increase, and too many people underestimate the risk.
5: Last year in Minnesota, there were 102 speed-related deaths and 388 serious injury crashes. Republican Congresswoman Michelle Fischbach is joining a bipartisan push urging the Trump administration to crack down on what lawmakers call unfair foreign sugar trade practices. For KBRFradio.com News, I'm Dave Bishop. 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
7: Hit Music Channel 977 weather forecast for today. A 95% chance of rain. We could see just shy of a half an inch. And a high today of 57, 47 tonight with another 95% chance of rain. Tomorrow, cloudy and 67. Looking ahead to Sunday, partly sunny, 79. Monday, 85. Wow, we're going to see a lot of 80s next week. That's your weather forecast on Hit Music Channel 977. 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
8: 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It's the Cat and JJ Show, and it's time for your sports for the day. So the Minnesota Lynx jumped out of a 13-point lead after one quarter and never looked back in a dominating 100-72 win over Toronto last night in Minneapolis. Five Lynx players scored in double figures, while rookie Olivia Miles chipped in with 14. Minnesota improved to 3-2 this season, while the visiting tempo dropped to 3-3. The Lynx visit the Chicago Sky tomorrow at noon. And the Minnesota Twins were off last night and begin a 10-game road trip with a contest against the Boston Red Sox at Fenway Park tonight. First pitch is at 6:10 p.m. And the AAA St. Paul Saints got knocked around the ballpark during an 11-3 loss against the Omaha Storm Chasers at CHS Field last night. The 24-23 Saints send Ryan Gallagher to the mound against the Storm Chasers tonight. Zach Daniels, Hit Music, Channel 977 Sports.
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1: Hit Music Channel 977 weather forecast for today. A 95% chance of rain. We could see just shy of a half an inch. And a high today of 57, 47 tonight with another 95% chance of rain. Tomorrow, cloudy and 67. Looking ahead to Sunday, partly sunny, 79. Monday, 85. Wow, we're going to see a lot of 80s next week. That's your weather forecast on Hit Music, Channel 977. 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

0: 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A 95% chance of rain. We could see just shy of a half an inch. And a high today of 57, 47 tonight with another 95% chance of rain. Tomorrow, cloudy and 67. Looking ahead to Sunday, partly sunny, 79. Monday, 85. Wow, we're going to see a lot of 80s next week. That's your weather forecast on Hit Music, Channel 977. Good morning.
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6: For KBRFradio.com news, I'm Dave Bishop. A 16-year-old girl was injured in a two-vehicle crash Wednesday night near the intersection of West Coney Street and County Highway 34 just outside the Pahrump city limits, according to the Otterdale County Sheriff's Office. Authorities say the crash was reported around 5:58. Deputies, along with the Pahrump Police Department and Pahrump Ambulance, responded to the scene. Investigators determined that the teen failed to yield while turning onto Coney Street from County Highway 34. The vehicle collided with a Dodge Magnum driven by a 53-year-old man from Pahrump who was traveling eastbound on Coney Street. The teen driver was taken by Pahrump Ambulance to Pahrump Health with non-life-threatening injuries. The sheriff's office says the juvenile driver was cited for a violation of instructional permit. As Memorial Day weekend launches this busy summer travel season, Minnesota law enforcement agencies are ramping up a statewide crackdown on speeding. Shannon Grabo is with the Office of Traffic Safety.
7: From Memorial Day through Labor Day, Minnesota roads are some of the heaviest traveled of the year. Unfortunately, these months can also become the deadliest when people make bad decisions behind the wheel.
6: Grabo says many people assume more traffic deaths occur during the winter months.
7: When the snow melts and the skies are clear and roads are dry, we tend to see more deadly crashes. Drivers become more comfortable, speeds increase, and too many people underestimate the risk.
6: Last year in Minnesota, there were 102 speed-related deaths and 388 serious injury crashes. Republican Congresswoman Michelle Fischbach is joining a bipartisan push urging the Trump administration to crack down on what lawmakers call unfair foreign sugar trade practices. For KBRFradio.com news, I'm Dave Bishop. 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
8: Hit Music Channel 977 weather forecast for today. A 95% chance of rain. We could see just shy of a half an inch. And a high today of 57, 47 tonight with another 95% chance of rain. Tomorrow, cloudy and 67. Looking ahead to Sunday, partly sunny, 79. Monday, 85. Wow, we're going to see a lot of 80s next week. That's your weather forecast on Hit Music, Channel 977. 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
2: Hit Music Channel 977 weather forecast for today. A 95% chance of rain. We could see just shy of a half an inch. And a high today of 57, 47 tonight with another 95% chance of rain. Tomorrow, cloudy and 67. Looking ahead to Sunday, partly sunny, 79. Monday, 85. Wow, we're going to see a lot of 80s next week. That's your weather forecast on Hit Music, Channel 977. Good morning. Weather can shift quickly and sometimes become dangerous. Listen for the latest weather forecast and the latest reports from the Weather Spotter Network. 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
1: 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Hit Music Channel 977 weather forecast for today. A 95% chance of rain. We could see just shy of a half an inch. And a high today of 57, 47 tonight with another 95% chance of rain. Tomorrow, cloudy and 67. Looking ahead to Sunday, partly sunny, 79. Monday, 85. Wow, we're going to see a lot of 80s next week. That's your weather forecast on Hit Music, Channel 977. Good morning.

0: Prince. It's been 10 years since his passing, and we're celebrating the legacy, the hits, and the genius that made him royalty. I only want to be some kind of friend. 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
1: Hit Music Channel 977 weather forecast for today. A 95% chance of rain. We could see just shy of a half an inch. And a high today of 57, 47 tonight with another 95% chance of rain. Tomorrow, cloudy and 67. Looking ahead to Sunday, partly sunny, 79. Monday, 85. Wow, we're going to see a lot of 80s next week. That's your weather forecast on Hit Music, Channel 977. 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
1: Hit Music Channel 977 weather forecast for today. A 95% chance of rain. We could see just shy of a half an inch. And a high today of 57, 47 tonight with another 95% chance of rain. Tomorrow, cloudy and 67. Looking ahead to Sunday, partly sunny, 79. Monday, 85. Wow, we're going to see a lot of 80s next week. That's your weather forecast on Hit Music, Channel 977. 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
1: Hit Music Channel 977 weather forecast for today. A 95% chance of rain. We could see just shy of a half an inch. And a high today of 57, 47 tonight with another 95% chance of rain. Tomorrow, cloudy and 67. Looking ahead to Sunday, partly sunny, 79. Monday, 85. Wow, we're going to see a lot of 80s next week. That's your weather forecast on Hit Music, Channel 977. 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
7: For KBRFradio.com news, I'm Dave Bishop. A 16-year-old girl was injured in a two-vehicle crash Wednesday night near the intersection of West Coney Street and County Highway 34 just outside the Pahrump city limits, according to the Otterdale County Sheriff's Office. Authorities say the crash was reported around 5:58. Deputies, along with the Pahrump Police Department and Pahrump Ambulance, responded to the scene. Investigators determined that the teen failed to yield while turning onto Coney Street from County Highway 34. The vehicle collided with a Dodge Magnum driven by a 53-year-old man from Pahrump who was traveling eastbound on Coney Street. The teen driver was taken by Pahrump Ambulance to Pahrump Health with non-life-threatening injuries. The sheriff's office says the juvenile driver was cited for a violation of instructional permit. As Memorial Day weekend launches this busy summer travel season, Minnesota law enforcement agencies are ramping up a statewide crackdown on speeding. Shannon Grabo is with the Office of Traffic Safety.
8: From Memorial Day through Labor Day, Minnesota roads are some of the heaviest traveled of the year. Unfortunately, these months can also become the deadliest when people make bad decisions behind the wheel.
7: Grabo says many people assume more traffic deaths occur during the winter months.
8: When the snow melts and the skies are clear and roads are dry, we tend to see more deadly crashes. Drivers become more comfortable, speeds increase, and too many people underestimate the risk.
7: Last year in Minnesota, there were 102 speed-related deaths and 388 serious injury crashes. Republican Congresswoman Michelle Fischbach is joining a bipartisan push urging the Trump administration to crack down on what lawmakers call unfair foreign sugar trade practices. For KBRFradio.com news, I'm Dave Bishop. 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
9: Hit Music Channel 977 weather forecast for today. A 95% chance of rain. We could see just shy of a half an inch. And a high today of 57, 47 tonight with another 95% chance of rain. Tomorrow, cloudy and 67. Looking ahead to Sunday, partly sunny, 79. Monday, 85. Wow, we're going to see a lot of 80s next week. That's your weather forecast on Hit Music, Channel 977. Good morning.
10: Okay, thanks, Mom.
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1: 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Seeing some rain continuing tonight off and on. We'll hit 47 for our low. 67, decreasing clouds on Saturday. Nice sunny 79 on Sunday. 88 Monday, 87 on Tuesday. That's your forecast on Hit Music Channel 977.
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0: That's right.
1: I feel good. Who's this?
2: This is Sarah from Cullowhee.
1: Cullowhee, North Carolina?
2: Yes.
1: Where nothing could be finer this Memorial Day weekend. How'd you get that so quick?
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1: You like monkeys too?
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1: Hey, a Liveline t-shirt is going to come to your house. How does that sound, Sarah?
2: Sure, that sounds cool.
1: You can wear us proudly. Hang on, we'll get your address. Have a great weekend.
2: Thanks, you too.
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0: This is your I-94 ramp cone zone update. The 210 I-94 ramp is closed. The interchange ramps will be closed to all travelers during construction, and traffic to and from Highway 210 in Fergus Falls will be detoured to the County Road 1/Tower Road. Highway 210 will remain open for travelers during construction. Traffic will shift to one side of the bridge and will be reduced to one lane in each direction. For construction updates, visit the Fergus Falls Chamber at fergusfalls.com and click on the Cone Zone. 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This Cone Zone update is brought to you by Falls Laundromat. Laundry piling up while the roads are torn up? Falls Laundromat is open during construction. 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